0: 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Next.
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3: Prime Minister says Britain needs a fresh start after a decade of drift and division since the Brexit vote. Andy Burnham arrived in Liverpool for his first Labour conference as leader.
4: Good growth in every postcode, hope in every heart. That's what the Labour Party under my leadership will be all about. It's wonderful to be in Liverpool with you all, and we're going to have a great week.
3: A British man and his wife are believed to be among six people killed in a building collapse in Athens. Local reports say an explosion, believed to have been caused by a gas leak, destroyed the building near the Acropolis. The Foreign Office says it's in contact with Greek authorities and is ready to assist British nationals. And Prince Harry says Archie and Lilibet are happy in school following the family's return to the UK. The Duke of Sussex described being back in Britain as great and says the move allows him to focus on next year's Invictus Games in Birmingham. That's the latest from Radio News Hub. I'm Dave Cronin.
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3: A largely dry and cloudy start to Sunday and turning increasingly windy. Heavy rain moves in from the west, but warm sunny spells develop in the east with highs of 22 Celsius.

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Vince Edwards here. I just wanted to remind you that I'll be back on Boomerang Radio this Saturday afternoon. I'll have all the usual stuff, including Saturday's live bands, a brand new backtrack for you to identify, a trip down into my vinyl vault, and of course some really great songs. So I do hope you can join me Saturday at 3 p.m. and we can have some fun.

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4: Spain have beaten England 3-2 at Wembley in a Nations League opener. England led 2-1 at half-time through Anthony Gordon, Harry Kane. But Spain scored twice after the break to turn the game around. Kane also missed a penalty for England in the second half. Andy Burnham has promised to set the UK on a new course, saying the decade since the Brexit vote has brought drift and division. The PM is in Liverpool for his first Labour conference as leader. Mr. Burnham spoke to reporters.
5: We've had a decade since Brexit, and it's been a decade of too much drift, too much division, and we need to draw a line on that. We need to set out a new direction for the country.
4: And Sabrina Carpenter is reportedly set to play Ginger Rogers opposite Tom Holland as Fred Astaire in a new biopic. Margot Qualley will also star as Astaire's sister, Adele. That's the latest from Radio News Hub. I'm Dave Cronin.
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7: A largely dry and cloudy start to Sunday and turning increasingly windy. Heavy rain moves in from the west, but warm sunny spells develop in the east with highs of 22 Celsius.

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5: Prime Minister says Britain needs a fresh start after a decade of drift and division since the Brexit vote. Andy Burnham arrived in Liverpool for his first Labour conference as leader.
6: Good growth in every postcode, hope in every heart. That's what the Labour Party, under my leadership, will be all about. It's wonderful to be in Liverpool with you all, and we're going to have a great week.
5: A British man and his wife are believed to be among six people killed in a building collapse in Athens. Local reports say an explosion, believed to have been caused by a gas leak, destroyed the building near the Acropolis. The Foreign Office says it's in contact with Greek authorities and is ready to assist British nationals. And Prince Harry says Archie and Lilibet are happy in school following the family's return to the UK. The Duke of Sussex described being back in Britain as great and says the move allows him to focus on next year's Invictus Games in Birmingham. That's the latest from Radio News Hub. I'm Dave Cronin.
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5: A largely dry and cloudy start to Sunday and turning increasingly windy. Heavy rain moves in from the west, but warm sunny spells develop in the east with highs of 22 Celsius.

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Here's something for you to sing along to from the 80s.

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Hello there. How do you spend your Saturday evenings? Well, here's a question. Do you enjoy classic soul? I'm talking the 60s, the 70s, the 80s. I'm talking Motown, Northern, and the sound of Philadelphia. If the answer's yes, that's great. Join me, Andy, from 6 to 9 p.m. for Soul Dance Saturday here on Boom.

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4: Spain have beaten England 3-2 at Wembley in the Nations League opener. England led 2-1 at half-time through Anthony Gordon, Harry Kane. But Spain scored twice after the break to turn the game around. Kane also missed a penalty for England in the second half. Andy Burnham has promised to set the UK on a new course, saying the decade since the Brexit vote has brought drift and division. The PM is in Liverpool for his first Labour conference as leader. Mr. Burnham spoke to reporters.
5: We've had a decade since Brexit, and it's been a decade of too much drift, too much division, and we need to draw a line on that. We need to set out a new direction for the country.
4: And Sabrina Carpenter is reportedly set to play Ginger Rogers opposite Tom Holland as Fred Astaire in a new biopic. Margot Qualley will also star as Astaire's sister, Adele. That's the latest from Radio News Hub. I'm Dave Cronin.
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9: A largely dry and cloudy start to Sunday and turning increasingly windy. Heavy rain moves in from the west, but warm sunny spells develop in the east with highs of 22 Celsius.

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Join me for The Late Show at Boomerang Radio from 9pm Monday through Thursday. I'll be playing the world's biggest love songs along with some cheeky banter too. I look forward to your company from 9 as we end your day the lazy way.

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3: Labour Party conference starts today in Liverpool. Leading up to it, the Prime Minister Andy Burnham has already ruled out an early general election, despite recent polling suggesting Labour would remain in government. The Conservatives, meanwhile, have announced that they would dramatically increase the deportation of foreign criminals should they ever return to government. More than 4 million homes which remain on a standard energy tariff have been urged to send in meter readings to avoid paying higher prices from October the 1st. The energy price cap will rise by 4% from Thursday for a typical household in England, Scotland and Wales. That's just as cooler temperatures see many switching on their central heating. The Republic of Ireland have confirmed that today's Nations League match against Israel in Hungary will go ahead. The fixture had been in doubt following talks with the Irish squad, but the FA of Ireland says a significant majority of players have voted in favour of playing. On the field, Spain beat England 3-2 at Wembley in their Nations League opener. England had led 2-1 at half-time. That's the latest from Radio News Hub. I'm John Collins.
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3: Largely dry and cloudy this morning as things turn increasingly windy. A mixed bag for the rest of the day. Heavy rain moving in from the west, but warm sunny spells in the east. A high of 22 degrees Celsius.
5: And welcome to Sunday, and welcome to a new feature that we're doing on the Weekend Breakfast. We're calling it Sunday Love Songs. Someone might have called it that before, but I don't care.

you know, there are various versions of that song, but the Righteous Brothers, I think, is still the very best version. So, Sunday Love Songs, it's an opportunity for you to tell your loved one that you love them. Might be a birthday request, an anniversary, might be that you just feel that they've done something that you need to tell them is amazing and that they are amazing. So this is the showcase for that. This is the opportunity for us to put a spotlight on someone. Now, Dave Christmas, yep, no, really, that is his surname. Dave Christmas, he's a fireman. And he says, Eve is my lovely wife and she's a birthday girl today. She is 40-something. We're going to the George in Stamford. Oh, good choice. For lunch with some friends today. And if you could wish her a very happy birthday, that would be very much appreciated. And is Louis Armstrong's What a Wonderful World in your record library? Dave Christmas, it certainly is. This is a happy birthday opportunity for your wife, Eve Christmas.

0: 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So an opportunity to just be nice and mellow and easy on a Sunday morning.
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3: 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It's because I'm short, I know.

How did that get in there? The Monkees, Daydream Believer. That's a bit noisy for an easy Sunday morning, isn't it? And this is Westlife. And Bop Bop Baby.

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0: Lightning Seeds and Scents. So if you do want to get in touch with us this Sunday morning as we do an easy first hour, feel free, of course. So all you need to do is to go to the Boomerang website. You'll see the page there. You fill in the details and it comes straight to me here at the studio.
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3: It's easy for fires to start. 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

That's nice, isn't it? Georgie Fame and Sitting in the Park. And maybe I might just do that this afternoon. Mrs. C is away, so maybe take the dog for a walk and just literally sit in the park, as I did the other week, and sat there reading my book, which was very nice indeed, to be honest. Now, can I just tell you, I don't know if you know this, but if you look up Peterborough Cathedral and look at the number of events that they have on, honestly, I went to one the other day, which was Hans Zimmer doing music of the movies. Obviously, Hans himself wasn't there, but his music was. It was fantastic.

0: That's Lindisfarne and Lady Eleanor. Now, in the next hour, we're going to be doing something we introduced last week, or at least I mentioned it, teased it, whatever, because I needed your entries. We're calling it Toast, and it's an opportunity for us to put a spotlight on someone, to toast somebody who has done something remarkable, or you feel is a remarkable person and needs a bit of a mention, a bit of a pat on the back, and a bottle of champagne sent to their house so that they can celebrate. Well, we'll be doing that and announcing the first person, the first recipient of our champagne and toast award in the next hour.
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4: The Labour Party conference kicks off today in Liverpool. Prime Minister Andy Burnham's speech will be the main event. He criticised the government last year in fringe meetings. An early general election has already been ruled out. The Conservatives, meanwhile, have unveiled plans to dramatically increase the number of foreign criminals deported from the UK if they were to return to power. Millions of households are being advised to submit an up-to-date meter reading before energy bills increase later this week. More than 4 million homes are still on standard tariffs, with the price cap across England, Scotland and Wales due to climb by 4% from Thursday. It comes as colder weather arrives and the heating goes back on. Spain have beaten England 3-2 at Wembley in their Nations League opener, while Scotland drew 0-0 with Slovenia in Ljubljana. And Oasis stars Noel and Liam Gallagher have invited Prime Minister Andy Burnham to join the band, but only as part of a skit on Saturday Night Live UK. The comedy sketch show returns to screens with Chicken Shop Date's Amelia de Moldenberg as its host. That's the latest from Radio News Hub. I'm John Collins.
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4: Largely dry and cloudy this morning as things turn increasingly windy. A mixed bag for the rest of the day. Heavy rain moving in from the west, but warm sunny spells in the east. A high of 22 degrees Celsius.

A T-Rex and Rider White Swan. I don't know if you read much in the newspapers, etc., but the Times yesterday, fascinating interview with Christian Horner, of course, the former principal and CEO of the Red Bull Racing team, the Formula One team, and the struggles that he's had since he was effectively sacked from the team. And it's fascinating. If you get the Times, read it. If you don't get the Times, then get the Times, if that makes sense. It was yesterday. It was in the supplement, the Times magazine. And it's a really interesting, in-depth interview. And I have to say, Christian Horner is incredibly open and very, very honest in the article. One of my favourite artists, Amy McDonald. This is Mr. Rock and Roll.

0: Amy McDonald, Mr. Rock and Roll. Now, I don't want to divert you away from Boomerang Radio at all, but can I just tell you, if you have a few moments and you want to listen to a great album, then look up on Spotify Amy McDonald and just listen to some of her albums. There's a whole load of them. Just take a listen to some of her great albums. Don't listen to her greatest hits. Listen to some of the albums, because some of the songs that are on them that were never singles are really good songs.
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0: Spencer Davies Group and Give Me Some Loving. Now, you've probably seen quite a lot of stuff, articles and so on, around the Knotswolds, as they're being called. So the new Cotswolds. And it's largely down to Earl Spencer, because, of course, he's been in the news for that, well, in my humble opinion, awful book that he's written. But it's kind of a case of move over the Cotswolds, hello to the Knotswolds. So Northamptonshire, Cambridgeshire and Lincolnshire very much becoming in the news, as a lot of those places are becoming kind of trendy, for want of a better word. And certainly a lot of like clubs and so on opening up, places that you can go to. The Woolfox Private Members Club apparently going to be rivaling Soho House. And of course, Stamford and places like that comes right into it. Stamford, in fact, this week I see mentioned, I think it was the Sunday Times, mentioned as like the fourth loveliest place to live in the UK.
1: Boomerang.
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We never stop working at Boomerang Radio, mind you. We've not properly started yet. 1 year on and playing even more of the hits that keep coming back. Here's another one to prove it.

That's George Michael. And outside Boomerang Radio on a Sunday morning with me, Gary Champion. Now, I teased you by telling you that Stamford is the fourth most loveliest place to live, according to, I think it's the Sunday Times. So you're probably thinking to yourself, well, what's the loveliest place to live? Well, the loveliest place is Ambleside in Cumbria, which is beautiful. And in second place, it's where they filmed Doc Martin, the picturesque fishing village of Port Isaac on the north coast of Cornwall came in second place. In third place, I can't remember, to be honest, but in fourth place, as I say, was Stamford.

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Doctor's Orders and Sunny. So yesterday we were having dinner at home and we were kind of experimenting what we're going to have and so on. But I decided that we were going to have a dessert. We were going to have pudding. So I made, wait for this, Raymond Blanc's rice pudding. And oh my goodness me, it was baked in the oven and it was glorious. No cream in it, just full fat milk, caster sugar. And I think the bit that made it was the fact that there was vanilla extract in it. Oh, gracious me. Look it up online. Raymond Blanc's rice pudding. Delightful. And took me back to my childhood. Those were the days.

0: It was a debut single for Mary Hopkin all those days ago, or those years ago, and those were the days. And you might remember it was on the Apple record label, nothing to do with Apple these days, of course. Paul McCartney and the Beatles basically produced it. A great song from her, the Welsh singer, and you may also remember that she won Opportunity Knocks a few times, and that's how she was discovered on Opportunity Knocks. And I mean that most sincerely, folks.
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0: Noisettes and Never Forget You. Well, I won't forget you in the week. I'll see you Saturday, 6 a.m. next weekend. Ta-da.
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6: Andy Burnham will face his first party conference as Prime Minister today as Labour's event gets underway in Liverpool. James Matthewson's a former spokesperson for the party and thinks there'll be a good feeling amongst the members.
7: There will be this feeling of unity, whether or not it's real or not, you know, we'll see. But there will be a perceived sense of unity because of Andy Burnham's success. So that's really the key takeaway.
6: Local leaders are to get stronger powers to take possession of empty and derelict homes so they can be brought back into use. That from Housing Secretary Angela Rayner on the first day of the conference. The Tories, meanwhile, say they would dramatically increase the deportation of foreign criminals should they return to government. More than 4 million homes who remain on standard energy tariffs have been urged to send in meter readings to avoid paying higher prices when the energy price cap goes up by 4% from Thursday. And England lost 3-2 to Spain at Wembley last night in their Nations League opener. Scotland drew 0-0 with Slovenia in Ljubljana. That's the latest from Radio News Hub. I'm John Collins.
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6: Largely dry and cloudy this morning as things turn increasingly windy. A mixed bag for the rest of the day. Heavy rain moving in from the west, but warm sunny spells in the east. A high of 22 degrees Celsius.

thanks to Gary Champion for the last 2 hours. Peter Cleghorn with you for the next two till 10 o'clock Sunday morning. This is All Things 70s. Till then, great lineup of tunes, and I'll have our two features, the power cut and the strike, reminiscent of the 70s indeed. Right, Gypsies, Tramps and Thieves from Sonny and Cher, early 70s, I think 70 or 71 this one.

The Jam and In the City. 7 minutes past nine. It's Sunday morning. Kick up the 70s with me, Peter Cleghorn. Got the Rolling Stones next. Both bands I managed to see live in their heyday. If you have seen a 70s band in their heyday, or maybe later, why don't you drop me a line if you want a song of theirs put on? And I'll play it for you. The Stones and one of their massive hits at the peak. This was the best version of the band, in my view. The one with Mick Taylor after Brian Jones had left the band and obviously sadly deceased. This is Brown Sugar.

0: Cat Stevens, Another Saturday Night. One of my sister's favourite artists at that time. Remember some great albums as well, Tea for the Tiller Man and Teaser in the Fire Cat, to name a couple. Now, Boomerang Radio is one on Saturday the 31st of October, and you're invited to the party. Our party. Every song will be a feel-good party anthem across the weekend, kicking off with Gary Champion on Weekend Breakfast on Saturday the 31st, before winding down with John Wilson's feel-good soft rock power ballads on Sunday night the 1st of November. No doubt John will also be handing out the party bags at the end of the party. Boomerang Radio's first birthday weekender, Saturday the 31st of October, Sunday the 1st of November. Now, I've got my strike tune coming up pretty soon. It's a one-hit wonder from the 70s. What do you think it was?
1: Boomerang.
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born out of the kung fu movies in the early 70s, the boom. That was our strike for this week. Carl Douglas from 1974 and Kung Fu Fighting. Now let's go to West Coast USA now. Boz Scaggs and What Can I Say?

0: Bay City of Rulers, Summer Love Sensation. It's coming up to 20 to 10 on Sunday morning, a kick up the 70s with me, Peter Cleghorn, and Boomerang Radio. Thanks for joining me. I hope you enjoy the 70s range of music as much as I do. There's a truly epic 70s anthem from the late 70s lined up next. And after that, some Eagles, one of the best-selling bands on the planet.
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Robert Palmer, one of the best singers of these islands. I first got into him, I think, in very late 70s with Double Fun, Johnny and Mary. Just a great singer. I was lucky enough to see him in Nottingham a long time ago. What a performer, what a voice, and a great songwriter. Right, 3 Degrees, When Will I See You Again? Up next. This is 70s. A kick up the 70s with me, Peter Claycorn, on Boomerang Radio.

0: It's coming up to 10 o'clock. That was Mott the Hoople and All the Way from Memphis. That has been A Kick Up the 70s with me, Peter Cleghorn. Thank you for joining me. I'll be back next week for another 2 hours of Everything 70s. I'll hand over to Bill Hensley now, who'll take you up to midday with County Matters. This is Boomerang Radio, news and weather.
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4: A major incident's been declared and villagers have been evacuated from their homes near RAF Fairford following the arrest of several men on suspicion of explosives offences. Gloucestershire police have told us that a number of properties are currently being evacuated in the Welford area. It follows the arrest of several men on suspicion of offences under the Explosives Act. The Labour Party conference kicks off today in Liverpool. Prime Minister Andy Burnham will be the main event. Last year, he criticised the government at fringe meetings. An early general election has been ruled out. Councils, though, are to be handed greater powers to tackle the hundreds of thousands of properties which are standing empty across England. Housing Secretary Angela Rayner has announced plans to make it easier for local authorities to take control of vacant and derelict homes and bring them back into use. World Cup winner Spain beat England by 3-2 at Wembley last night as both countries began their Nations League campaigns. England manager Thomas Tuchel was pleased with the performance but rued missed opportunities. That's the latest from Radio News Hub. I'm John Collins.
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4: Staying dry and cloudy for most of us this morning, getting windier as the day moves on. Sunny spells in the east with some heavy rain showers in the west. A high this afternoon of 22 degrees Celsius.

Good morning. Welcome along to County Matters with me, Bill Hensley, with you until midday today. Many thanks, Peter, for another great kick up the 70s. See you next week. And the first thing I've got to tell you is, today, listener, there's just 13 Tuesdays and it's Christmas.

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0: Well, on this day in 1970, the 27th of September, the World Tourism Organization were adopted by the United Nations. So today is World Tourism Day, promoting tourism and cultural understanding. I think we could all do with a bit more of that, couldn't we? Now, on this day in 1976, just 6 years later, what was number one? Can you remember Pussycat and Mississippi? They were from Holland. Great band. They are next.
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from the album The Best of the Beach Boys, 1965, My Little Deuce Coupe. Great song, all about a car. Right, now, on this day in 1066, William the Conqueror set sail for England. William of Normandy set sail from France, beginning the invasion that would lead to the Battle of Hastings. And my history knowledge says that the Battle of Hastings didn't actually happen in Hastings. It is commemorated in a village or a town called Battle. Never been there, been past it, but it's called Battle. I wonder what that was called before. I'm sure someone will tell me.

Hi, this is Chris Tibbles inviting you to join me weekday mornings between 6 and 10 for Boomerang Breakfast with the Cresset Peterborough. I've got a Start Your Day survey, a chance to win 50 quid on Bits and Pieces at 7.15. 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

0: Well, no one told me, so I googled it. Before the 1066 Norman conquest, the site that is called Battle, which is in East Sussex, was not a distinct village or named settlement. It was an unpopulated scrub area with heathland and forest. Interesting. Right, now let's see what's coming up next. Oh, do you remember the song that starts off with diddy da da da? I don't know where Wigfield got those lyrics from, but that's next. And that was number one on this day in 1994.
1: Boomerang.
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The Cufflinks there, great song. And Tracy. And if your name's Tracy, good morning to you. Hope you're well. And while we're on the subject of Tracy, a friend of mine called Terry Rice Milton, who's the lead singer with Cupid's Inspiration, and lovely wife Anna, has got a daughter called Tracy. Tracy, if you're listening, a very good morning to you. What have we got coming up next? Let's have a look. All the Spencer Davis Group. Great song. But they're all great songs on Boomerang Radio. We're the hit. Keep

0: the late, great Amy Winehouse with Back to Black. And that is it from me for this hour. Wow, that hour's gone quick. But let's see what's coming up after the news. Oh, Madonna with Holiday, which is something I expect we'll all be looking forward to soon, won't we?
1: Boomerang.
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4: A major incident's been declared and villagers have been evacuated from their homes near RAF Fairford following the arrest of several men on suspicion of explosives offences. Gloucestershire Police have told us that a number of properties are currently being evacuated in the Welford area. It follows the arrest of several men on suspicion of offences under the Explosives Act. The Prime Minister is facing his first party conference as PM today. Labour's event is getting underway in Liverpool. The Housing Secretary, Angela Rayner, has already announced that local leaders will get stronger powers to take possession of empty and derelict homes so that they can be brought back into use. Thousands of protesters have blocked the predominantly nationalist Garvaghy Road in Portadown in a bid to prevent a contentious Orange Order parade from passing. Prime Minister Andy Burnham's appealed for calm on all sides. And England lost 3-2 to Spain at Wembley last night in their Nations League opener, while Scotland drew 0-0 with Slovenia in Ljubljana. That's the latest from Radio News Hub. I'm John Collins.
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4: Staying dry and cloudy for most of us this morning, getting windier as the day moves on. Sunny spells in the east with some heavy rain showers in the west. A high this afternoon of 22 degrees Celsius.

Welcome along to the second hour of County Matters with me, Bill Hensley. This is Boomerang Radio, where the hits keep coming back, if you're wondering what you have tuned to. And I'm with you till midday today with some more great songs.

0: Now, I told you at the top of this show that it was World Tourism Day. It's also Ancestor Appreciation Day. Whatever's that? Well, it's a day that's supposed to encourage people to explore their family history and genealogy. Family tree days and all that. Now, it's also National Scarf Day in UK fashion circles. It says in my notes, it's not an official national day, but increasingly recognised by fashion and textile groups as the autumn begins. Interesting stuff. What's next? Let's have a look. Oh, The Night from the Four Seasons with Frankie Valli.
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Well, on this day in 1968, something caused quite a kerfuffle in London. A hair opened with lots of people running about with no clothes on. It caused quite a stir in the West End. But this became a hit from that show.

Taking you from brunch to lunch, join me, Joe Bailey, on a Monday and a Friday between 10 and 1 for 3 hours of conversation, music through the decades, some local what's-ons, and a few laughs thrown in along the way, here on Boomerang Radio, where the hits keep coming back.

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Well, if it's your birthday today, a very happy birthday to you, and many happy returns, as they say. But on this day in 1947, Barbara Dixon was born. I didn't know she was that old, but she was famous for I Know Him So Well, wasn't she, with Elaine Page. But the one I thought was more appropriate for a Sunday morning, oh, and it's nearly Sunday afternoon, of course, is the one I remember her for, which is...

0: January, February. February. And that's next.
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It's also Linda Lewis's birthday today, born this day 1950. Should we really be talking about women's ages? A bit of a touchy subject, that, isn't it? But Linda Lewis was born on this day, and I didn't know, but she did backing vocals for David Bowie, Cat Stevens, and Joan Armour Trading. And I think this is her number one song that I remember anyway.

0: Well, that's it from me. I'll see you next Sunday at 10 o'clock, bright and early again, with another County Matters. David Mortimer is straight after the news. Thanks for your company today. Bye-bye.
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4: Counter-terrorism police are leading the investigation that saw several men arrested for explosive offences near an RAF base. That from the Press Association, which also reports that the police operation near the village of Welford in Gloucestershire was not intelligence-led, meaning investigators had not known about any potential plot in advance. Villagers have been evacuated from their homes near RAF Fairford. That's used by the US Air Force. Our Army's explosives experts now examining vehicles. Thousands of protesters have blocked the predominantly nationalist Garvaghy Road in Portadown in a bid to prevent a contentious Orange Order parade from passing. Prime Minister Andy Burnham has appealed for calm on all sides. Rugby legend Kevin Sinfield starts his latest epic fundraising challenge today. As he continues to raise money for motor neurone disease, this year's 7 in 7 challenge sees him run an ultra marathon every day for 7 days. And the UK ticket holder who won a life-changing £111 million in the EuroMillions on Friday has come forward to claim their prize. That's the latest from Radio News Hub. I'm John Collins.
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4: Staying dry and cloudy for most of us this morning, getting windier as the day moves on. Sunny spells in the east with some heavy rain showers in the west. A high this afternoon of 22 degrees Celsius.

Well, I wasn't sure those two songs would go together, but I think we just about got away with it. I knew the bride when she used to rock and roll from Dave Edmunds and the Sugar Babes, Round Round. We must say thank you to Bill Hensley for another edition of County Matters. He's back next Sunday at 10 o'clock. I'm David Mortimer. As ever, it's good to have you along. It's good to have your company on this Sunday lunchtime.

Proud from Heather Small and M People on Boomerang Radio. Let me tell you what's coming up in the program today. If I can remember, I'll have a very good try. Very soon we have a long, long song. Today it comes from the Thompson Twins. Girls, Girls, Girls features Wilson Phillips and Tony Braxton. Then we start off the second hour with the Beatle Lunch as usual. This week it's the turn of John Lennon, our longevity legend. I can't wait. I tell you, sometimes, I'll be perfectly honest, when I do the longevity legend, I enjoy the first song, but the new song, not always. But that's not the case for today, because it's Bryan Adams, and his new single is absolutely amazing. I hope you're going to enjoy it as much as I have. And then finally, Boomerang Radio goes country. Today, Billy and Miley Cyrus together. No, it's not Achy Breaky Heart. Thank goodness for that. And also from Martina McBride, we've got a song from her. So all that to come, plus this.

I bet you thought that was the Beach Boys, but it wasn't. It was an artist called Chris White and a song, Spanish Wine. Now, pay attention here, because you could, thanks to me and also Boomerang Radio, well, actually, mostly Boomerang Radio, you could get a chance to go to the Showcase Cinema Deluxe in Boongate in Peterborough. Chance to win some free tickets. What you have to do is listen for the cue to contact. There's a good chance I'll forget to play it, but listen out for it just in case. And when you hear the cue, then that's the time to email us. And that's what you need to do. It'll give you the email address. And then Chris Tibbles will do the draw from all the entrants who email in across the weekend. And that'll be on Boomerang Breakfast at 10 past 8 each weekday. Boomerang Radio winning weekends with the Showcase Cinema Deluxe on Boongate in Peterborough. And it started yesterday and it's going to continue through. So if you don't win this week, then there's going to be chance in future weeks. But do listen out to it. And I promise that sometime in this hour, I will remember to play it. Oh, this is a song. I remember this coming out and just thinking, wow, what a great song to play on the radio. Unfortunately, I had to wait about 10 years before I got the chance to do it. But it's The Look and I Am The Beat.

0: And if you play the vinyl version of that, it just goes on forever and ever. The Look, I Am The Beat. It's Boomerang Radio on a Sunday, and almost time for our first musical feature, which is the Long Long Song. And we're actually staying in the 80s for the Thompson Twins. A great version of their song, Doctor Doctor. And that's next.
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That's a song that brings back some great memories. Hope it does for you too. If you're old enough to remember it coming out, the Thompson Twins and Doctor Doctor came from their album Into the Gap. It was out in 1984, and a couple of other great singles on it as well. Hold Me Now, You Take Me Up. Yeah, it's a good time. Great time for music as well. As was the 60s, which is where this comes from. It's Traffic and Hole in My Shoe.

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couple of songs put together just for a change here on Boomerang Radio. Hole in My Shoe from Traffic and Fat Bottom Girls from Queen, which I think was okay in the 70s, but perhaps not so in the 21st century. In between, your cue to contact, chance to win tickets to go to the Showcase Cinema in Boongate in Peterborough. And if you missed it, I promise I'll try and remember to do it again in the next hour. You have to listen, though, through the whole hour. I know it's hard, but do your best. Girls, Girls, Girls coming up very soon with Wilson Phillips and Tony Braxton. Before that, though, Duran Duran.

0: Boomerang Radio with Duran Duran and Notorious. It's time for our second musical feature and final one for this hour, but we've got plenty in the next hour. We call it Girls, Girls, Girls. It's a chance to redress the balance a little. I feel we play a lot of male artists and groups, so we put a couple of female songs together. And we're going to start off with Wilson Phillips. And a couple of weeks ago, I remember I didn't have time to play it, but I found in my playlist the Swinging Blue Jeans and the song You're No Good. And I remembered that Wilson Phillips did a really, really good cover version of it in the early 2000s. So going to play that as the first song. And then I did have Tony Braxton also in my playlist for today, but it was that upbeat modern version. And I thought it would be nice to play the slow original, which is one of the saddest songs you can possibly play. So those are our two songs for Girls, Girls, Girls on the way next.
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3: In the middle of the night, there are two sounds a spreading household fire can make. Here's the first. And here's the second. Which would you rather hear? Make sure you fit a smoke alarm and test it weekly. Fire kills. You can prevent it.

0: Girls, girls, girls, today on Boomerang Radio with Wilson Phillips, You're No Good. And that was Unbreak My Heart, Tony Braxton. Now, wonder who this could be.
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0: Thank you, Kelvin. Yes, he's here at 8 o'clock, and I'll give you a full rundown of all the programmes for today and the early part of tomorrow later on in the programme. In the meantime, though, I also wonder who this

0: It's Boomerang Radio on a Sunday lunchtime, and that's Abraham, Martin and John from Marvin Gaye. Before that, Madness with Michael Caine. Well, that's more or less it for the first hour. Plenty to come in hour two, though, including the Beatle Lunch, today featuring the music of John Lennon, one from his solo career and also a song that he wrote for the Beatles. Our longevity legend is Brian Adams, and we go country with Billy and Miley Cyrus and also Martina McBride. All that to come after news and weather.
1: Boomerang.
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5: Aerial footage from an RAF base where police have declared a major incident appears to show a bomb disposal robot roaming between three white vans. Prime Minister Andy Burnham's receiving updates on the incident near RAF Fairford. Gloucestershire police say people living in the nearby village of Welford have been evacuated from their homes. It follows the arrest of several men on suspicion of explosives offences. 10 people have been suspended or removed from duty after a possible data breach of the NHS records of three-year-old Noah Woods. He's the toddler who was found dead in a lake earlier this month after going missing in Suffolk. Rugby legend Kevin Sinfield starts his latest challenge in honour of his teammate and friend Rob Burrow today. It'll see him run an ultra marathon every day for the next 7 days. He's already raised more than £11 million for motor neurone disease charities. And the first live show of the new Strictly Come Dancing series attracted a peak of 5 million viewers, according to the BBC. It was the first live show for the new presenting team. That's the latest from Radio News Hub. I'm John Collins.
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5: The weather's turning wetter and windier as the day wears on. Wetter in the west in particular, which will see some heavy showers. Both warmer and sunnier in the east. The high today is 22 degrees Celsius.

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1: We were four guys. I met Paul and said, do you want to join my band? And then George joined. And then Ringo joined. We were just a band who made it very, very big, that's all. When

0: There we go. What the hell was that? Is it off?
1: Somewhat poignant song on Boomerang Radio, considering it was one of the last things that John Lennon wrote, called Living on Borrowed Time. And from Revolver and Your Bird Can Sing, which I seem to remember, I read something about John Lennon being inspired by Mick Jagger talking about Marianne Faithfull and recording songs in the 60s. Slightly derogatory title. Not the sort of thing that we would write today, I think. More Beatle Lunch this time next week, but the music continues on Boomerang with Kylie Minogue and Robbie Williams together. This is Kit.

Boomerang Radio on a Sunday lunchtime. That's Kylie Minogue, Robbie Williams and Kids. And I don't know if you've seen the Kylie Minogue documentary on Netflix. I'm not a huge fan, but I must say I really enjoyed it. It's well worth watching. Don't forget to listen out for the cue to contact, because Boomerang Radio has teamed up with our friends at Showcase Cinema Deluxe in Boomgate in Peterborough, and a chance to win free tickets when you hear the cue to email us, which I will remember to play at some time during this hour. So you have to keep listening. Sorry about that. But email in and then you've got a chance of winning those tickets, and you can find out by listening to Boomerang Breakfast with Chris Tibbles. That's how it works. What should we play now? I know. Let's do this.

Julian Cope on Boomerang Radio with World Shut Your Mouth. Shut your mouth. And the album that came out after that was called Fried, and there's a picture of Julian Cope on the front in a turtle shell, which I only mention because some of Julian Cope's earliest recordings he did at Spaceford Studios in Streatham, just outside of Ely. And I was involved with some people there. I some friends of mine ran the studio, so I spent a little bit of time there. I never saw Julian Cope, though, but I know he used to wear the turtle shell and used to scare the cleaners with it when they came in the morning. They used to tell me about it. But apparently, he was a very nice guy as well. Got one more song to play for you, and then it's time for our longevity legend, which has a story to tell with the new song that's coming out from Bryan Adams, but we've also got one going right back to the beginning of his career as well. Our longevity legend, Bryan Adams, after this.

0: Honeybus, I Can't Let Maggie Go. On Boomerang Radio, it's Sunday lunchtime. I'm David Mortimer, and it's almost time for this week's longevity legend. Now, as I mentioned in the last hour, I sometimes do struggle with the new single. It's not always as good as the one in the back catalogue, but that's certainly not the case for today, because we're featuring Bryan Adams. He's got a brand new single out called The Ballad of Terry Fox, and it's going to be on his new album, which is called How's It Going? But it's also to go with a new documentary which has been made about Terry Fox. And I'll confess that I didn't know anything about Terry Fox until I looked this up, but he's a bit of a hero in Canada, where he managed to run several marathons with a prosthetic leg. He lost his leg to cancer, and he ran to raise money, and he ran his marathon of hope. I will be honest that I am reading this, but he ran his marathon of hope on 12th of April 1980 after losing his right leg to cancer. His run ended on the 1st of September 1980 when cancer spread to his lungs, and he died 10 months later at the age of 22. So a great story, and also a great tribute in the new song that Bryan Adams has. And we'll go right back to 1984, and we'll play Run To You before that. Those songs on the way.
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We started with a 1984 single, Run To You, and from 2026, The Ballad of Terry Fox, his brand new single. 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

0: subject because played that before, Tom Jones and What's New Pussycat. And I don't think they'll be doing that at the Showcase Cinema. I think the film is a bit old for them, but there's lots of great stuff there. And if you got in touch via email, then do listen to Chris Tibbles' Boomerang Breakfast around about 10 past eight. And who knows, you could get some free tickets. Hey, we're a little bit late for Boomerang Radio Goes Country, but it's worth waiting for. First song, Billy and Miley Cyrus, Get Ready, Get Set, Don't Go. And then following on from that, Martin and McBride, and this one's for the girls.
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That's Boomerang Radio Goes Country for this week. Just played Martina McBride, This One's for the Girls. And before that, Billy and Miley Cyrus, Get Ready, Get Set, Don't Go. Let me tell you what's coming up for the rest of the day, including, of course, Boomerang Country. Plenty more country music with Paul Jackson at 4. Before that, a kick up the 90s with Gavin Samways, 2 hours of 90s music. The aforementioned Paul Jackson with Boomerang Country, 4 till 6. And then it's Martin Chilcott. Falling on from that, Kelvin Tabor has Boomerang Requests, 8 till 10. Then it's Soft Rock with John Wilson, 10 till midnight. Plenty of music through the night. And then Chris Tibbles is here for Boomerang Breakfast, 6 till 9. And then a great programme at 9 o'clock. Chance for you to guess the year. Well, 3 years, actually, in Back in the Day. I never succeed. Actually, no, I did get a couple last week. I tried very hard. So that's what's coming up on Boomerang Radio. We've only got time to squeeze one more in. So we'll have this very suitable song from Jackson Browne.

0: Boomerang Radio, Sunday lunchtime with Jackson Brown and Stay, which I wish we could, but we are almost out of time. Let me remind you about our winning weekend chance to win those tickets to the Showcase Cinema Deluxe in Boongate, Peterborough. 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Email into us, and you could be going to the Showcase Cinema. 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And he may, you never know, read out your name. Well, for goodness sake, will you just look at the time? It is time for me to go. Gavin Samways is standing by with a kick up in the 90s. I shall be back next Sunday at 12 o'clock. In the meantime, have yourselves a great week.
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5: Counter-terrorism police are leading the investigation that has seen several men arrested for explosives offences near an RAF base. That from the Press Association, which also reports that the operation near the village of Welford in Gloucestershire was not intelligence-led, meaning investigators had not known about any potential plot targeting RAF Fairford in advance. Rugby legend Kevin Sinfield starts his latest epic fundraising challenge today. As he raises money for the Motor Neurone Disease Association, he's taking on seven ultramarathons inside 7 days. England's first game since the World Cup saw them lose 3-2 to the winners of that tournament, Spain. The game at Wembley last night was both sides' Nations League opener. The first live show of the new Strictly Come Dancing series attracted a peak of 5 million viewers. The BBC says that over the course of a 2.5 hour programme, an average of 4.8 million people tuned in. And the UK ticket holder who won a life-changing £111 million in Friday's Euro Millions draw has come forward to claim their prize. That's the latest from Radio News Hub. I'm John Collins.
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5: The weather's turning wetter and windier as the day wears on. Wetter in the west in particular, which will see some heavy showers. Both warmer and sunnier in the east. The high today is 22 degrees Celsius.

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5: Aerial footage from an RAF base where police have declared a major incident appears to show a bomb disposal robot roaming between three white vans. Prime Minister Andy Burnham's receiving updates on the incident near RAF Fairford. Gloucestershire police say people living in the area of Welford have been evacuated from their homes. The force's assistant chief constable is Richard O'Cone.
6: So at around 12:45 a.m. today, police received a call relating to three suspicious vehicles travelling towards RAF Fairford. Armed officers responded and subsequently arrested five men on suspicion of committing offences under the Explosives Act.
5: The Palestinian death toll from the almost three-year Israel-Hamas war has surpassed 74,000, according to Gaza's health ministry. 10 people have been suspended or removed from duty after a possible data breach of the NHS records of the three-year-old toddler who was found dead after going missing in Suffolk earlier this month. Kevin Sinfield will start his latest charity challenge in honour of his teammate and friend Rob Burrow today as he raises money for motor neurone disease charities. That's the latest from Radio News Hub. I'm John Collins.
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5: The weather's turning wetter and windier as the day wears on. Wetter in the west in particular, which will see some heavy showers. Both warmer and sunnier in the east. The high today is 22 degrees Celsius.

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4: Counter-terror police are leading an investigation that has seen five men arrested for explosive offences near an RAF base. The Press Association says the police operation near the village of Welford in Gloucestershire was not intelligence-led. The Assistant Chief Constable of Gloucestershire Police is Richard O'Cone.
5: A 400-metre cordon has been put in place around the vehicles while the Army's Explosive Ordnance Disposal Unit examined them. As a precaution, around 85 households have been advised to evacuate while these examinations take place.
4: First Minister Michelle O'Neill has been accused of breaking the law after joining protesters blocking the Garavaki Road in Northern Ireland. Thousands gathered to oppose an Orange Order parade through the area. And the UK ticket holder, who won a life-changing £111 million in the EuroMillions draw, has come forward to claim their prize. They matched all five main numbers, as well as the lucky stars in Friday's draw. That's the latest from Radio News Hub. I'm Dave Cronin.
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4: Rain clears this evening, leaving a mostly dry, clear and rather chilly night. Expect a few showers in western Scotland. Lows tonight of 9 to 11 degrees Celsius.

Good afternoon and welcome to Boomerang Country with me, Paul Jackson. We have got some great music lined up for you this afternoon. Kicking things off today with pretty good at drinking beer, Billy Currington, and then keeping to the theme after all the bars are closed by Thomas Rhett there. Next one up this afternoon, it's a great song. It's from Cody Johnson and it's called Dirt Cheap. Now, this song nearly ended up being done by Luke Combs, and I'm sure it would have been great, but it stuck with Cody Johnson, and this is such a great storytelling country music song, all about a farmer, the memories, the hard work, and the legacy, all those things that just aren't for sale. This is Dirt Cheap, Cody Johnson, here on Boomerang Country. They came

they said, you know, all the others went and cashed out. We got the subdivision all mapped out. It'll sit right here on this land. And you could leave town a rich man. And he said, boys, whatever you're offering, it won't be enough.

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I still see her pink bow and her brown hair. She's in the big city now, but she still calls home.

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1: My granddaddy ran shine in East Tennessee. I guess that's where I got my need for speed.

0: but the world's insane. Oh, I'm a little crazy, but the world's insane.
1: Great tracks here on a Sunday afternoon on A Boomerang Country. And that was, of course, Morgan Wallen, I'm a Little Crazy. And before that, a great track. Again, this one was from Nate Smith, Whiskey on You. We have got some fantastic music lined up here this afternoon for you on Boomerang Country. And following this is going to be Luke Combs with Hurricane right here on Boomerang Radio.
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fantastic Avery Anna there, and Wish You Well. Same song that came out March last year, and she is a fantastically talented singer-songwriter, and I just love that track. Next up, we've got Lauren Elena, Chase Matthew, the whole cast, and this is All My Exes.

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0: Hands of Time, a great track from Eric Church. You're listening to Boomerang Country with me, Paul Jackson, on this, well, it's not too bad of a Sunday afternoon, a little bit overcast, but other than that, it's not raining yet where I am anyway. So looking out the studio window, looks okay. Coming up next, great track from my favourite duo, and they are going to get a Lifetime Achievement Award at this year's Country Awards. Is, of course, Brooks and Dunn. And the track coming up is You're Gonna Miss Me When I'm Gone.
1: Boomerang.
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Still cold. That was Dylan Gossett with the incredible track, and that one really put him on the map, and it was called Cole, a song about turning life's heavy pressures into something priceless. Now, here's Dierks Bentley to lighten the load on the Sunday afternoon here on Boomerang Country, and this is Free and Easy.

Sunday afternoon on Boomerang, and this is Boomerang Country with me, Paul Jackson. Next up, we've got a fantastic rising voice out of North Carolina, right there in the mountains. And I think you could probably know this artist. She had a massive viral cover of Fleetwood Mac's Dreams, but she's been turning heads across Nashville with her own brand of Southern rock and country. It's a nice little mix. It's, of course, Lainey Gardner, and roll the windows down for this. And this is called Taking the Slow Way.

0: The Chicks, Wide Open Spaces, bringing the first hour to a conclusion here on Boomerang Country on your Sunday afternoon. We'll be back after the news with some more great tracks.
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5: A major incident's been declared and villagers have been evacuated from their homes near RAF Fairford following the arrest of 5 men on suspicion of explosives offences. Gloucestershire Police have told us that a number of properties have been evacuated in the Welford area after they were called to reports of suspicious vehicles approaching the base. Richard Ocon is the Assistant Chief Constable of Gloucestershire Police.
6: Work to establish the full nature of this incident is ongoing, and we are in constant communication with our partners both locally and nationally. In particular, we are working closely with our partners in counter-terrorism policing.
5: The DUP has called for unanimous condemnation of First Minister Michelle O'Neill after she joined protesters blocking the Garavaki Road in Portadown. Thousands gathered to oppose the return of the contentious Drumcree Orange Order parade. And Strictly Come Dancing's first live show of the new series attracted a peak of 5 million viewers. That's the latest from Radio News Hub. I'm Dave Cronin.
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5: Rain clears this evening, leaving a mostly dry, clear and rather chilly night. Expect a few showers in western Scotland. Lows tonight of 9 to 11 degrees Celsius.

Welcome back to Boomerang Country on a Sunday afternoon with me, Paul Jackson. And that was, of course, the brilliant Ella Langley showing everyone exactly how it's done with Country Boy's Dream Girl. Staying with that strong, unapologetic female energy, the next track comes from Canadian artist Kelsey Kulick. She sat on this song for 5 years before actually releasing it. She believed in it when others told her to move on, and it turned out to be her biggest hit to date. So check this one out. If you're looking for that real wide, great song on a Sunday afternoon on your radio, this is it. Love Me Like an Outlaw.

That was David Lee Murphy there with the 1995 classic Dust on the Bottle, reminding us all that some things and some memories only get better with a little age. I would not have said that was 1995. But speaking of looking back to the past, the next track marked a massive moment in country music. Back in 2008, it was the breakthrough single that proved Hootie and the Blowfish's frontman, Darius Rucker, was born to sing country music. The next track, Don't Think, I Don't Think About It, right here on Boomerang Radio.

0: Great track from Darius Rucker. Obviously famous for Wagon Wheel, but that for me is one of his best tracks. Coming up next here, we've got the Georgia girl herself, Megan Morrony, right here on Boomerang Country.
1: Boomerang.
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That was Luke Bryan with one of his biggest sing-along anthems, Play Again, right here on Boomerang Radio. Luke has been making massive headlines with his World on the Street tour and his annual farm tour, where torrential downpours have turned whole pastures into mud pits. I don't know whether you've seen that on the social medias, but check it out. It is really good. But whether you're standing in that soggy field or just relaxing in your garden on a Sunday afternoon listening to country music, a good tune is always going to make everything better. And speaking of simple pleasures and good country living, the next classic has everything you need for a Sunday afternoon. It's the Zac Brown Band with Chicken Fried, right here on Boomerang Country.

Ella Langley, Morgan Wallen, bringing some serious talent there with I Can't Love You Anymore. Staying with those big, soul-stirring country vocals, this next one needs no introduction whatsoever. So when Chris Stapleton took an old 1980s classic and poured his own smooth, bluesy soul all over it back in 2015, he created, and I'm sure you'll agree, an absolute masterpiece. Pour yourself something smooth for a Sunday afternoon, a nice bourbon, or maybe just a glass of water or a glass of milk. Here is the incomparable Chris Stapleton with Tennessee Whiskey, right here on Boomerang Country with me, Paul Jackson.

0: Great track from Chris Stapleton, Tennessee Whiskey. And I'm playing that this afternoon for John and Donna McNaughton, who are in Pictou County, Nova Scotia, Canada. So that one's going out to you. So whatever you're doing on this lovely Sunday afternoon, or it's probably just after lunchtime out there in Nova Scotia. So enjoy what you're doing. And that was Chris Stapleton. We're going to be back with Brett Young right here on Boomerang Country with me, Paul Jackson.
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That was Dasha with the line dancing phenomenon that swept the charts, and its course, Austin. So from one high energy track about moving on to a song that takes us right back to those sweet, innocent summer days of young love. So we're turning to the queen, the reigning queen of bell bottom country, with a massive number one hit all about the first taste of romance and maybe a little sip of something you weren't quite old enough to be drinking. Turn the radio up. Here's Lainey Wilson with my favourite, Watermelon Moonshine, right here on Boomerang Country. Yeah.

Ah, just love that track here on Boomerang Country. Lainey Wilson and Watermelon Moonshine. Up next, we've got one of the biggest breakout tracks of the year. Keeping the Sunday music flowing, the next track taking all radio stations by storm. Stella Lefty with this track called Boston.

Stella Lefty and Boston. So coming up next, an absolute titan of modern country music. Back to 2009, the trio took this song and turned it into a Grammy-winning multi-platinum masterpiece. So kick back and let's hear Lady A, Need You Now, here on Boomerang Country.

0: Lady A and Need You Now. Well, we are out of time. That is all we have time for this afternoon. Thank you so, so much for listening to Boomerang Country. I hope you've enjoyed the music we're playing. I think we're playing some great tracks this afternoon. We will be back next Sunday, 4 till 6. Chilly's up next. He's ready and raring to go. Martin Chilcott takes over after the news. So I'll see you next Sunday. But whatever you do until then, take it easy.
1: Boomerang.
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4: 5 men have been arrested over a suspected terror plot targeting RAF Fairford in Gloucestershire. US President Donald Trump says the suspects were looking to do big damage and had been under surveillance for some time, praising the UK police response as amazing. Prime Minister Andy Burnham says the government will always take every step necessary to protect the country and has paid tribute to the police and armed forces. Richard Ocon is the Assistant Chief Constable of Gloucestershire Police and spoke to reporters earlier.
5: Police received a call relating to three suspicious vehicles travelling towards RAF Fairford. Armed officers responded and subsequently arrested 5 men on suspicion of committing offences under the Explosives Act.
4: Northern Ireland Secretary Chris Bryant has appealed for calm amid the continuing standoff over the Orange Order parade on Garvaghy Road. And author Matt Haig has revealed he was phobic about seeking help after suffering a breakdown in his 20s that left him suicidal. That's the latest from Radio News Hub. I'm Dave Cronin.
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4: Rain clears this evening, leaving a mostly dry, clear and rather chilly night. Expect a few showers in western Scotland. Lows tonight of 9 to 11 degrees Celsius.

That's quite a lot of years, isn't it? Georgie Fame and then the Pioneers. We'd let you yeah be yeah. Because this week is Chilli on a Sunday. Yeah, yeah, yeah. And I don't know why. I do know. I started off with a song that the record plugger Danny Watson sent me from a new band called The Groves. I'm going to play you that a bit later on. But what else have we got for you? Well, 50 years of songs in the key of life by Stevie Wonder. And from that double album, we will have a trio of tracks throughout the show. What else have we got? A little feature on a wonderful CD compilation I've got called The History of VJ Records, which is a black record label with everything from gospel to soul to, blues, I suppose, really. Some odd things and dark things in the news and... Yes, a little bit about some long-distance listeners and where they're ending up, and where they're listening to. Is it Como? Is it Rome? Is it Carcassonne? Who can tell? First up, bit of Stevie, I Wish.

0: Live and Gang, Kim Weston, not Tammy Terrell, his usual female singing partner on duets. And before that, you heard Heaven 17, of course. And I particularly like this quote from Robert Heinlein, the science fiction, yeah, but not quite, it's not all robots and stuff. Science fiction writer, Robert Heinlein. And he said, "Yield to temptation. It may not pass your way again." And I was really tempted to, I'm going to, after all that smooth, there's some very smooth music there. So, did I say music? How long have I lived in Peterborough? 32 years. I've done it. I've broken my duck. I haven't said music. Yeah, very tempted to go a bit gruffer with a couple of Frank Zappa alumni. Yes, coming up next, Captain Beefheart, and then Alice Cooper.
1: Boomerang.
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We never stop working at Boomerang Radio, mind you. We've not properly started yet. 1 year on and playing even more of the hits that keep coming back. Here's another one to prove it. You can

Yeah. Alice Cooper from the album Killer, Forever on the Turntable, that album on the dance set in the corner at Vic's Youth Club back in the day, 1970, 71. And before that you heard Captain Beefheart and the Magic Band, and that's it was a bit wild, but that's one of their more listenable tracks. Check out Trout Mask Replica as an album. You'll never be the same again. You'll never play it again, probably. And they were both Frank Zappa alumni in the sense that Captain Beefheart guested on the Zappa album Hot Rats on a couple of songs. And Alice Cooper, which was the name of the band rather than Vince Furnier, the singer, initially, was discovered by Frank Zappa and put out the first couple of albums. And then they got into, I think it was Warner Brothers, and they had Love It to Death and Killer, and then School's Out. But Killer is the absolute killer. Now, you might think the Captain Beefheart's influence is clearly the old blues man Howlin' Wolf. And you might think that Alice's influences might be the Stones or maybe the Who. Keith Moon was a great friend of Alice Cooper. And actually lived with him for quite some time. No, it was the Beatles. Vincent Furnier and co. were great, great fans of the Beatles and inspired by them. So I thought I'd play a bit of both. So I'm going to play you some more Yeah, Yeah, Yeah tracks, one by the Beatles and one by the Stones, neatly summed up by the House of Love after these two fabulous records.

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I'll be with you between 10 and midday every Sunday with County Matters, local news stories and events. 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
3: What's going on in the States and the protest marches in Grosvenor Square in London? The only result of that was a lot of smashed heads.

0: the brilliant House of Love, fronted by Guy Chadwick, the brother of an old boss of mine when I was working at American Express back in the 80s. So regular listeners will know I once met Guy's Irish wolfhound called Sybil, who was being looked after by his aforesaid brother. Anyway, before that, going a lot further back in time, She Loves You by the Beatles, which was released only a couple of weeks after my 7th birthday, and I can remember seeing and hearing it on the radio, but seeing it on TV and just going, God, these guys are great, I love this. And then you heard And She Says Yeah by the Stones, which is after the, I think that was the 3rd album, Out of Our Heads. Now, where are we going to go from here? If only I could remember. What was we going to play? Oh, it'll come back to me in a moment.
1: Boomerang.
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3: Sundays are made for taking your time. 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

0: That's why I was going to play the B-52s with Rome. Not as in the major city or capital city of Italy, but Rome as in R-O-A-M, roaming around the world, which is exactly what regular long-distance listeners, they actually listen from Taiwan. Well, sometimes anyway, because it's about 2 o'clock in the morning when I get going every Sunday over there. Mike and Lady Joyce, now, they're roaming around. Now, I did mention this the other week. They were not in Lake Como, but around Lake Como. Then I picked them up. I've been tracking them on Facebook. I tracked them down to Rome. They were in Rome. And then I thought, I wonder where they go. Oh, look, they're in Avignon in France, where a good chum of mine was there the previous day. Mr. McConaughey, Ian Mack. Then I track and think, they must be heading west. No. Then apparently they're in Como again. But now Mike and Lady Joyce are in Carcassonne. And they have noted it is but a stone's throw from the mythical place in southwest France of regular listeners for years, Vicky and John. Yes, ladies and gentlemen, it is Mirepoix. Or Mirepoix, I have to say that correctly, don't I? So who knows where they might be roaming? Who knows?
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There you go. Plenty of more Yeah, Yeah, Yeah, this time by The Groves, sent to me by Danny Watson, who sends me some really good stuff sometimes. I haven't paid much attention lately, Danny. I must do better. And that's The Groves. They're a five-piece from Stoke-on-Trent, and they describe that song as something they were sort of jamming around live in the studio and built it up from there. And right at the end of the show, we're going to hear a classic example of that. From Zeppelin. Anyway, now Stevie Wonder is currently doing the rounds for the 50th anniversary of Songs in the Key of Life, probably his best album of that amazing run of albums he had in the early, from 1970 through to 76. And Liz and I were not lucky enough, because I went and bought the tickets. I paid attention. I can't believe it's 2016 since we saw Stevie do Songs in the Key of Life in Hyde Park. Corin Bailey Ray, who we missed because we were too busy nosebagging around the corner. And also Pharrell Williams, who quite frankly looked like a boy in short trousers compared to Stevie, who played for 3 hours with about a 10-minute break. Incredible. Absolutely brilliant. In fact, it would be fair to say he knocked us off our feet.

0: Jimmy Reed, the big boss man of blues and rhythm and blues. And although Chuck Berry is a huge influence on the Rolling Stones, the Stones would put it down that actually Jimmy Reed was the one that they really, really got into. And you can hear it in their slightly lazy way of playing. Well, not lazy, but, you know, sort of just sort of groove, if you know what I mean, which you heard there on Big Boss Man. Probably, along with Bright Lights, Big City, Jimmy Reed's biggest tracks. And before that, of course, Stevie Wonder, the second of the songs from Songs in the Key of Life that I'm playing on this show. There's another one coming up at the back end of the second half, coming up after the news. And I should also just correct myself there. I said, how did I get Stevie Wonder tickets? It's because I was paying attention and I realised that is a complete and utter fabrication. Because I remember 10 years ago, I was just swapping mobile phone operator, because O2 coverage in my particular village where I live was a bit limited. But Liz stuck with it, and the reason why we got the Stevie Wonder tickets is she still had O2 moments, which meant we got a day's jump on everybody else to actually get the tickets. So it had nothing to do with me paying attention and everything to do with Liz very quietly getting on with things and making sure things happen. I will leave it up to you to guess whether that is emblematic of our 40-odd years together. Coming up after the news will be some more racket here on Chilli on a Sunday. Yeah, yeah, yeah.
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4: 5 men have been arrested over a suspected terror plot targeting RAF Fairford in Gloucestershire after armed police stopped 3 vans. US President Donald Trump says the suspects were looking to do big damage, while Prime Minister Andy Burnham says the government will take every step necessary to protect the country. President Trump spoke to media before boarding Air Force One.
5: They were looking to do big damage to our fort, and working with the British worked out great.
4: The DUP says it will erase Michelle O'Neill's involvement in protests on the Garavaki Road with the Northern Ireland Secretary. Gavin Robinson has accused the First Minister of breaking the law after she joined demonstrators opposed to an Orange Order parade through the predominantly nationalist area. And the UK ticket holder who won a life-changing £111 million in the EuroMillions draw has come forward to claim their prize. They matched all 5 main numbers as well as the lucky stars in Friday's draw. That's the latest from Radio News Hub. I'm Dave Cronin.
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4: Rain clears this evening, leaving a mostly dry, clear and rather chilly night. Expect a few showers in western Scotland. Lows tonight of 9 to 11 degrees Celsius.
10: I'm the magnificent. I'm back with the shaker of a soul, boss, most turnering,

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0: can,
1: you will. That was the shortest review I've ever seen. It was in the NME. It must have been the NME. Not exactly enamoured with Just Can't Get Enough by Depeche Mode, which I am, actually. I rather like it. Before that, you heard Double Barrel by Dave and Ansel Collins. A staple of... I will always be in Vic's Youth Club in Harmon's Water in Bracknell between 1969 and 1972, every Monday and Friday, or once a month in the Skinhead Disco next door, Dave and Ansel Collins. Double Barrel. Something to do with James Bond, I think. Anyway, coming up, now, some of you, I played earlier, I want you to mention this, when I played She Loves You by the Beatles in the first half. So I read this the other day, this is brilliant. It says here, McCartney says, when Paul and John started writing together in 1957, they had no way of recording their songs, so they had to remember them. Neither of them read music. And it occurred to them, if you can't remember it, how do you expect people to remember it when they're listening on the radio? So we let that be our rule, says McCartney. They were only 15 and 16 at the time, but they already complimented one another well, and they just worked it out. John had the harder edge, and McCartney was more melodic. But they, yeah, if we can't remember it, how can anybody else? What a brilliant rule for songwriting. And... if you've heard, they're coming around again the second time, I think, the band Embrace, very sort of anthemic and sort of, you know, not smooth, but a little bit radio-friendly. This is anything but radio-friendly. This is Embrace with Yeah, You.

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0: Yeah, I thought I had to calm things down a bit after that, all that racket, Yeah You from Embrace. And Double Down with AC/DC. That was played for my son, Tom. He requested that. I did a playlist for him. He had a sort of housewarming or sort of first anniversary house party. It's to do with a film in the Marvel Universe. That's all I know, folks. Anyway. Yeah, so that was from 1958. That was from this wonderful CD compilation, double CD, called the Story of VJ, black music label in the United States. And that was the Swan Silvertones, Oh Mary, Don't You Weep. Now, you might, as you were listening to that, you might think, hang on a minute, that sounded a little familiar. Perhaps it will come as no surprise that Paul Simon had been listening to them and was influenced, and, Love Me Like a Rock, Love Me Like a Rock. Yeah, there you go. It's the same tune. But also the lyrics inspired him to write probably the most recognisable song that Simon and Garfunkel. Hang on, I've got a cup of tea here. This has just made me. Just a moment. Thanks, Arlene. Thanks for coming to make the tea. Marvellous. Where was I? Yeah. Big, big, big track coming up after this.
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It Hurts Me Too, Elmore James. And before that, you heard the enormous song. I tell you, play it on vinyl on a big old system, Bridge Over Troubled Waters. It is immense. And it's only two of them. Well, it's obviously got some musicians backing them up. Now, the Elmore James track was off this The Story of VJ Records. And it was a whole, you heard a sort of a bit of gospel, you've heard about blues, and now you're going to hear some soul, or as they used to call it, R&B, or classic R&B, by a group called The Dells, who for a time were actually Ray Charles' backing group, vocal group. But they did this song, and it's always stuck with me. I'd forgotten about it for years and years, and it must have been stuck with me at the back of my brain, and it just popped out again. I thought, so that's where that comes from. Was it the back of the brain, or is it stuck in the corner? I don't know.

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Well, you are.

0: Of course. Who was that? Yes, Lenny Kravitz. Now, before that, you had Snow Patrol. Now, just reading this is a bit of philosophy for you. Nietzsche. The surest way to corrupt a youth is to instruct him to hold in higher esteem those who think alike than those who think differently. And I'm guessing out of those two, I reckon Lenny Kravitz is the one who'd probably say, no, got to do things differently.
1: Boomerang.
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That's the third and final tune from Songs in the Key of Life, Stevie Wonder, 50th anniversary, and 10 years since Liz and I were, courtesy of her forward thinking, watching Stevie Wonder play for 3 hours in Hyde Park. Wonderful as it was. Now, what have we got coming up? Well, I'm interested. Songs in the Key of Life actually credits about 40 musicians. I don't know what they were playing because Stevie plays just about everything. But I'm always interested by the way that other players contribute to something. So I'm going to play you a song now. The bass line, it's actually two bass lines, one on the double bass and one on the fretless bass. And it's done by a guy called Herbie Flowers, who it turns out was born in the same maternity ward as my dad. How about that?

smiling. In the back room, she was everybody's darling. But she never lost her head. Even when she was given head, she says, "Hey, babe, take a walk on the wild side." Said, "Hey, babe, take a walk on the wild side." 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

0: There you go. Rock and roll. Written from a live jam with Ian Stewart, the sixth Rolling Stone, one of the founders, and on piano, which I only just heard by listening on headphones for the first time in years to that song. And that was his contribution to it. Rock and roll, Led Zeppelin. They were getting all frustrated in the studio, so they wrote that. And then before that, you heard, of course, Walk on the Wild Side. Now, that's it. That's all we've got time for. And thank you very much for listening. Wherever you are, whichever part of Europe you might be, or Peterborough, or Cambridge, or Huntingdon, or Wisbeach, or March maybe, even, Sawtrey, all over. Thanks for listening. This has been Chilly on a Sunday. Yeah, yeah, yeah. And yeah, the Boomerang Request Show up next. See you next week. Bye for now.
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5: Five men have been arrested over a suspected terror plot targeting RAF Fairford in Gloucestershire. Prime Minister Andy Burnham says the government will always take every step necessary to protect the country and has paid tribute to the police and armed forces. Richard O'Connor is the Assistant Chief Constable of Gloucestershire Police.
6: The emergency services have well-rehearsed plans for dealing with major incidents such as this. Work to establish the full nature of this incident is ongoing, and we are in constant communication with our partners both locally and nationally. In particular, we are working closely with our partners in counter-terrorism policing.
5: The DUP has called for unanimous condemnation of First Minister Michelle O'Neill after she joined protesters blocking the Garavaki Road in Portadown. Thousands gathered to oppose the return of the contentious Drumcree Orange Order Parade. And Billy Ray Cyrus says he's adjusting to a world without Dolly Parton, 1 month after her death, aged 80. That's the latest from Radio News Hub. I'm Dave Cronin.
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5: Rain clears this evening, leaving a mostly dry, clear and rather chilly night. Expect a few showers in western Scotland. Lows tonight of 9 to 11 degrees Celsius.

John DeVolta, Living Newton John, and You're the One That I Want. You're thinking, no, don't do that. I know what you mean. Martin, you played some top tunes there this evening. Good evening to you. This is Boomerang Request on the last Sunday evening of September, the 27th. This month has gone so quick, but the weather's been fantastic, hasn't it? And for the speaking about the weather, the next door neighbour yesterday, he was in his garden doing some work. So I popped around to see him and he goes, can you cut that branch down off the tree? I said, yeah, okay. He says, I thought to myself, why am I going to do that? He used to be a lumberjack. He used to cut down trees. And he told me, he says, well, I've cut down 26,052 trees. I says, well, how do you know that then? He says, I kept a log. Oh, you're thinking that's a bad one. Anyway, this show is all about you on a Sunday evening. Boomerang Request. You can email into the studio and I will get it onto next week's show for you. Yes, I will. And you can tell me what song you want played, if you've got any jokes. Or if you just want to say, hello, Kelv, how you doing? And you like this, Neil Bradshaw, in fact, from Forborn. He says, can I play Joyce Sims? Oh, this is a good one. Come Into My Life got to the number 7 in UK charts back in 1987. Neil, I can play this is just for you. Thanks so much for the email.

0: Buddy Holly, of course, Brown Eyed Handsome Man, written by Chuck Berry. I could see you jiving around the room, yeah. Do you know what? I'm absolutely rubbish at jiving. I really am. It's terrible. Anyway, Bishop Road, Peterborough, end of dog season swim. If you've got your furry friends, you want to take him for a swim, okay? Dogs only. No guinea pigs or anything like that, okay? In fact, I don't even know if guinea pigs can swim. Anyway, Sunday the 4th, Friday the 9th, and Saturday the 10th of October, you can take him for a swim. 90 minutes. It's open from 9:30 to 5 p.m, okay? And if you're going to take your dog, you've got to go along with him as well. So could someone lend me a dog to take that day? Because I love watching dogs swim. My dog, it was black, and he used to look like a little otter in the water or something with his little head sticking up. So don't forget Lido Swimming Pool. If you've got a furry friend you want to take him, it's Sunday the 4th, Friday the 9th, and Saturday the 10th of October. That'd be so much fun. And why did the dog want to play football? Because it was a boxer.
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The boomerang requests on a Sunday evening, the last Sunday, in fact, of September the 27th. 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Put your hands up. One, two, okay, there's five of you already. I'm going to tell you how you can win. It's very easy, okay? 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Now, Vince Edwards is in the studio still, actually, and he wants to tell you about his show. He'll be telling you very shortly.

Vince Edwards here. I just wanted to remind you that I'll be back on Boomerang Radio this Saturday afternoon. I'll have all the usual stuff, including Saturday's live bands, a brand new backtrack for you to identify, a trip down into my vinyl vault, and of course some really great songs. So I do hope you can join me Saturday at 3 p.m. and we can have some fun.

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0: That's Club 7. Don't Stop Moving. Good evening to you. Boomerang requests on a Sunday evening. 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Now, have you thought about chat-up lines? You know, sometimes I've never really used a chat-up line in my life. That's why I'm single. Oh, dear. Anyway, try some of these, okay? On a scale of 1 to 10, how free are you tonight? I don't really think that's going to work, is it? Are you a bank loan because you've got my interest? They're all going to say, you're a bit of a freak. Go away. Are you Wi-Fi because I'm feeling a connection? No. These are not going to work, are they? Is your name Google because you've got everything I've been searching for? No, I wouldn't try any of those chat-up lines, to tell you the truth. Anyway, a song on the way about a motorway, and it's got 2, 4, 6, 8 in it.
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From 1977, Tom Robinson, 2468 Motorway. Now, I've been asked from Rose in Yaxley, can I please play Perry Como, Papa Loves Mambo? Ooh, that's a good one to play on a Sunday evening. And it's for her husband, John, and this song apparently brought you both together many years ago. Very nice. Thanks for sharing the memory on the Boomerang Family Boomerang Request on a Sunday evening. It's just on its way, just for you. Thanks for tuning in to Boomerang Radio.

0: Adele, Make You Feel My Love. News and weather at 9 p.m. Sarah, your song is kicking off the next hour on Boomerang Radio Request. Ain't No Stopping Us Now from Peterborough. Thank you for the request.
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4: Counter-terror police are investigating a suspected plot targeting RAF Fairford in Gloucestershire. Five men have been arrested on suspicion of explosives and terrorism offences after armed police stopped three vans. Officers are understood to be examining possible links to Iran. President Trump spoke to media before boarding Air Force One.
5: The arrest in the UK was fantastic. Working with Britain, it was an amazing job. We had them under investigation. They were looking to do big damage to our port, and working with the British worked out great.
4: Northern Ireland Secretary Sir Chris Bryant has appealed for calm amid the continuing standoff over the Orange Order parade on Garvaghy Road. Thousands gathered to oppose the march, which was cleared to go ahead following late-night court proceedings. And Wales are bottom of their Nations League group after suffering a 2-0 defeat to Denmark in Copenhagen. That's the latest. From Radio News Hub, I'm Dave Cronin.
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4: A chilly start to Monday morning, followed by a fine day with prolonged sunny spells. Further blustery showers in western Scotland. Highs of 20 degrees Celsius.

Amy Grant, baby, it's a baby. It's great having a company on a Sunday evening on Boomerang Requests. If you'd like to say hi to your work colleagues, your mum, your dad, anyone you know, anyone in your street, in fact, say hello to number 10 down the road there. How are you doing? Are you enjoying a cup of tea in the evening? Or is it something a little bit stronger? We'll keep that quiet. It is Boomerang Request. Just drop me a line here at studioboomerangradio.co.uk. So I ordered a pizza the other night. I lost my pizza cutter, so I tried to use an old Rod Stewart CD instead. It worked fine, but the first cut was the deepest. So you collect strange things, do you? In the next hour here on Boomerang Radio, what odd things do you collect? You're thinking to yourself, well, I've got a lot of guitars. I do play the guitar badly, but it just got me thinking. If you collect anything strange and you want to tell me in an email and have a song played as well, all you got to do is email the studio at boomerangradio.co.uk. Now, this is a brilliant song. This is just great. This is one is from Sonny and Cher. I've Got You, Babe, on Boomerang Requests.

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0: from the 2006 album by Lily Allen. All right, still. Big hit for Lily, smile. You don't smile when you have your photograph taken. They always say smile, or they go, say cheese. Go on, say cheese. And it make you, you know, smile. But it doesn't. If you're really grumpy, you don't smile. Anyway, Lily Allen is on a big world tour at the moment, and she's playing Vancouver tomorrow night. Ooh, life as a pop star, eh? Boomerang request on a Sunday evening. Great to have you company. Have you been to the fair on the embankment in Peterborough? You can't miss it. There's a big Ferris wheel. It's huge, right next to the Lido. I've got to go. I've got to go on that big wheel, tell you the truth. Yeah, I really have. And then I'll tell you about it next show. Anyway, it's great to have your company, and I've got a request in coming from Lisa from Huntingdon, and says, can I say happy birthday to her husband, Steve? And she says, she loves you lots. Very lucky you. And can I play the song that brought them together? Black Velvet. It's playing in 70 seconds.
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big number one hit from 1966, the Rolling Stones' 19th Nervous Breakdown. And the B-side to that song was As Tears Go By, but I can't really decide which one I like the most. I'm more likely, I think I like As Tears Go By. And I decided to check how much it's worth. It's worth about £2 on eBay. The song was written during the group's October and December 1965 tour in the USA. So I'm not going to be a millionaire owning a copy of that, but I love the songs on it anyway. So I've got to say a big hello to Heather in Huntingdon, always tuning in. Big hello to you. Thanks for tuning in, by the way. And Lindsay over in Warrington and Peterborough, a big hello to you as well. Regular listeners to the show. Yeah. So Joss from Ramsey says, can I play Johnny Hates Jazz? Well, it's a good song to pick on a Sunday evening. It really is. I don't want to be a hero. I don't want to be a hero. I'm not doing it. Ah, and would love to tell you why, but just play the song for me. Okay, calm down. I understand, Joss. Yes, I will play the song for you on Boomerang Request. Thank you for the email.

Hi, this is Chris Tibbles inviting you to join me weekday mornings between 6 and 10 for Boomerang Breakfast with the Cresset Peterborough. I've got a Start Your Day survey, a chance to win 50 quid on Bits and Pieces at 7.15. 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When I've

0: Wildwood, Paul Weller, and he's on a UK tour this October. Now, I've got an email from John over in Breton and says he loves the album from 1970, Fire and Water, and can I play All Right Now by Free? John, what a choice. It's on its way.
1: Boomerang.
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Oh, such a good, great song coming from the early rocker himself, Cliff Richard, Dynamite with the Shadows. This is Boomerang Request on a Sunday evening. If you'd like a request, you want to say hello to anybody, your pet cat, your dog, your neighbour, oh, I don't know, the squirrel in the garden, just email us studio at boomerangradio.co.uk. Now, this sounds really interesting. I think I'm going to have to go to this. This is Peterborough's first ever Halloween light drone show. Yes, a drone show. It's on the 29th and 30th of October, 4 p.m. to 8:30 p.m. It's at Fairy Meadows. And be amazed by 140 drones that take to the sky and light up. Oh, yes, this sounds really good. Must put this one in your diary. It's Fairy Meadows, Peterborough, the 29th and 30th of October. Ooh, also, you know, it's Halloween as well, so you could dress up, I suppose, couldn't you? Yeah, the first drone show that lights up the skies of Peterborough over Fairy Meadows. Ooh, gotta go to it.

0: It's been lovely having you company this evening. It really has. And if you'd like to get a song on to next week's show on Boomerang Requests for Sunday evening, all you got to do is email the studio at boomerangradio.co.uk. Have a great week. Take care. I'll see you in October. Next is news and weather, and ending this week with Boomerang Radio Soft Rock with John Wilson.
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5: Five men have been arrested over a suspected terror plot targeting RAF Fairford in Gloucestershire. Prime Minister Andy Burnham says the government will always take every step necessary to protect the country and has paid tribute to the police and armed forces. Richard O'Connor is the Assistant Chief Constable of Gloucestershire Police.
6: The emergency services have well-rehearsed plans for dealing with major incidents such as this. Work to establish the full nature of this incident is ongoing, and we are in constant communication with our partners both locally and nationally. In particular, we are working closely with our partners in counter-terrorism policing.
5: The DUP has called for unanimous condemnation of First Minister Michelle O'Neill after she joined protesters blocking the Garavaki Road in Portadown. Thousands gathered to oppose the return of the contentious Drumcree Orange Order parade. And Billy Ray Cyrus says he's adjusting to a world without Dolly Parton, 1 month after her death, aged 80. That's the latest from Radio News Hub. I'm Dave Cronin.
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5: A chilly start to Monday morning, followed by a fine day with prolonged sunny spells. Further blustery showers in western Scotland. Highs of 20 degrees Celsius.

Hi, good evening. Welcome along to Soft Rock. My name is John Wilson. Thanks to Kelvin Tabor for the request show. We started off with the J Girls Band and then we had Bruce Springsteen dancing in the dark. Well, we've got some Simple Minds coming up. Don't You Forget About Me. And that was released in 1985. And it was written and composed by the record producer Keith Forsey.

0: Thank you very much for tuning in to Boomerang Radio, where the hits keep coming back. That is Fleetwood Mac we're hearing, and Everywhere. That's from their 14th studio album, Tango in the Night, released in 1987. Stay tuned for some Van Halen.
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3: Go on, blow out the candles, all 70 of them. Now, roll up your sleeve.
4: You don't have to have a shingles vaccination the minute you turn 70.
3: All done.
4: But it's a very good idea. Because shingles is an extremely painful disease that's more likely to affect those with a few more candles on their cake. So, if you know someone in their 70s, make sure they speak to their GP to see if they're eligible for a free shingles vaccination.

I love it. I love it so much. Bon Jovi, Living on a Prayer. We're winding down the weekend and it's nearly Monday, and then we have another fresh week, another week closer to Christmas. It's not far off, is it? About 3 months. We've got some Huey Lewis in the news coming, The Power of Love, and that's from the soundtrack to the 1985 film Back

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0: A fabulous band, Dire Straits, and Walk of Life means an upbeat tribute to street musicians and the pure, simple joy of playing music. Now then, Sunday, 11th of October, the Huntingdon Mayor's charity car boot sale, 7:30 a.m. at the Jubilee Park, Kings Ripton Road, Huntingdon. 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So that's the Huntingdon Mayor's charity car boot sale, Sunday, 11th of October. We're going to have some Bruce Springsteen shortly.
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Journey Don't Stop Believing on the Soft Rock Show. My name is John Wilson. Welcome along if you just come our way. I've got some Beatles upcoming and You Never Give Me Your Money. That comes from the album Abbey Road. What a wonderful album.

0: Neil Young and Four Strong Winds. That was the penultimate track in this hour one. We had you two before then. Please stay tuned to Boomerang Radio for Mr. Mister coming at just after 11 o'clock.
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4: Counter-terror police are investigating a suspected plot targeting Oria Fairford in Gloucestershire. Five men have been arrested on suspicion of explosives and terrorism offences after armed police stopped three vans. Officers are understood to be examining possible links to Iran. President Trump spoke to media before boarding Air Force One.
5: The arrest in the UK was fantastic. Working with Britain, it was an amazing job. We had them under investigation. They were looking to do big damage to our fort, and working with the British worked out great.
4: Northern Ireland Secretary Sir Chris Bryant has appealed for calm amid the continuing standoff over the Orange Order parade on Garvaghy Road. Thousands gathered to oppose the march, which was cleared to go ahead following late-night court proceedings. And Wales are bottom of their Nations League group after suffering a 2-0 defeat to Denmark in Copenhagen. That's the latest. From Radio News Hub, I'm Dave Cronin.
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4: A chilly start to Monday morning, followed by a fine day with prolonged sunny spells. Further blustery showers in western Scotland. Highs of 20 degrees Celsius.

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1: Welcome into the final hour of the programme. So pleased you are still with us. We've got some Cat Stevens coming next, and the song is called Remember the Days of the Old Schoolyard, and that was released in June 1977.

0: We heard Scorpions there, and before that it was Foreigner. And we must now look at what's going on at the Commemoration Hall in Huntingdon in October. Now then, on Friday the 2nd of October, this sounds fun, the Pantaloons present 12th Night, Friday the 2nd of October, at the Commemoration Hall, Huntingdon. Got some status quo on the way.
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We heard Status Quo and Bob Dylan positively fourth Street. Now, his fans were not best pleased when he went to electric guitar. It was much frowned on around the world. We have Jags next, Back of My Hand, and that's a power pop song by the group called Jags, written by Nick Watkinson and guitarist John Alder, which entered the UK singles chart on 8th of September 1979.

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0: 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And Thin Lizzy before them. 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
4: 5 men have been arrested over a suspected terror plot targeting RAF Fairford in Gloucestershire. Prime Minister Andy Burnham says the government will always take every step necessary to protect the country and has paid tribute to the police and armed forces. Richard O'Conn is the Assistant Chief Constable of Gloucestershire Police.
5: The emergency services have well-rehearsed plans for dealing with major incidents such as this. Work to establish the full nature of this incident is ongoing, and we are in constant communication with our partners both locally and nationally. In particular, we are working closely with our partners in counter-terrorism policing.
4: The DUP has called for unanimous condemnation of First Minister Michelle O'Neill after she joined protesters blocking the Garavaki Road in Portadown. Thousands gathered to oppose the return of the contentious Drumcree Orange Order Parade. And Billy Ray Cyrus says he's adjusting to a world without Dolly Parton, 1 month after her death, aged 80. That's the latest from Radio News Hub. I'm Dave Cronin.
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4: A chilly start to Monday morning, followed by a fine day with prolonged sunny spells. Further blustery showers in western Scotland. Highs of 20 degrees Celsius.

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Neil Clark here, barging in with the green and a mug I definitely found. I'm here Monday to Thursday from 7pm, warming things up by pressing buttons I hope are the right ones. At 7pm, five big ones from the 70s. At 8pm, five from the 80s. Plus all the other songs that make you go, oh blimey, that haircut was criminal. And a quick look at what's going on in Cambridgeshire. Right, I'll see you at 7. Boomerang Radio.

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3: Counter-terror police are investigating a suspected plot targeting RAF Fairford in Gloucestershire. Five men have been arrested on suspicion of explosives and terrorism offences after armed police stopped three vans. Officers are understood to be examining possible links to Iran. President Trump spoke to media before boarding Air Force One.
4: The arrest in the UK was fantastic. Working with Britain, it was an amazing job. We had them under investigation. They were looking to do big damage to our fort, and working with the British worked out great.
3: Northern Ireland Secretary Sir Chris Bryant has appealed for calm amid the continuing standoff over the Orange Order parade on Garvaghy Road. Thousands gathered to oppose the march, which was cleared to go ahead following late-night court proceedings. And Wales are bottom of their Nations League group after suffering a 2-0 defeat to Denmark in Copenhagen. That's the latest. From Radio News Hub, I'm Dave Cronin.
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